0: 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Do you know what for?
1: 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The story has become a legend.

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